0: 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Page 7. 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

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K-9. Car problem. Central Avenue and Watson Street. Rescue 18. K-9. Ladder tender 24. K-9. 962. 48 Lane and Thomas Road. Ladder tender 24. K-9. Call Rescue 15, K-9, 962, 48 Lane and Thomas Road, Rescue 15, K-9.

KW7, 952, A101 at East University Drive, Southbound Underpass. Engine 375, KW7,

0: southbound RU came upon a couple of vehicles blocking number one on top of 202. They can access from itself.
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0: of the same collision. We're no longer blocking. We're off right. It'll be a 961.
1: Hello, Bob.
2: Copy. We'll use the collision. We will draw. I have another unit clear.
3: 34, there's two separate collisions. I'll go to the one that already is identified by the 202.
2: 13.

0: Okay.
1: Yep, 1402 Lincoln, the one fire you came up on. Get them off right there in 4.3 rear slot.
0: Okay, good, you can call that to a collision.

just says South Carolina Y 51 as well. Regarding the crash 101 at 55, I didn't have anything on the main line, but I just found a white SUV. I'm looking at it from quite a distance. That is on the west 60 to south 101 transition route, almost to the 101.

0: confirm either at the one at the Gold Line in Rio or the one at the transition ramp.
1: The one that was just under University.

Vehicle block, just a white SUV they saw at distance near the end of that transmission ramp.

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Engine 17, KF8, Silverton, 4626, North 15th Street, engine 17, KF8.

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South 4th Street. 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KDEC 9.

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0: 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Playback 8. Still person. 4203. East Washington Street. Engine 29. Playback 8.
1: I just put the 28 in the call. 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
0: Victor 8, Adam 7, Mary, David is gray colored.

Michael Kahn, letter 285. 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Chief related rumor. 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
1: Traffic.

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Payback 8. Still person. 4203. East Washington Street. Rescue 29. Payback 8.

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Payback 7. Kill person. 910. Dodge Gary Drive. Medic 271. Payback 7.

traffic stop. Eastbound to 299. Thank you.

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Ball injury, 3795, East Sky Harbor Boulevard. 519, K-Deck 8.

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1: 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KF7.

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Difficulty breathing. 14,950, South 50th Street. Engine 43, K-8.

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K-8. 962. 15th Avenue and Buckeye Road. Rescue 21. K-8.

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Engine 44, K-9.

traffic, westbound 68, 174.

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Heavy West K-Tender 44. K-Deck 9. K-Deck 9. Silverton. 1110. North Dykert Road. LA 175. K-Deck 9.

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Page 7. Injured person. 1155. West Galliot Road. Engine 274. Page 7. Engine 21. Page 9. Kendall Medical. 2680. South 28th Drive. Engine 21. Page 9.

0: 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Head at 288. Page at 7. Internal bleeding. 536. West Lance Road. 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Page at 7.
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Engine 321, Medic 321, and Battalion 702, KDEC-9.

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K-Deck 8. 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East Van Buren Street. Rescue 11. K-Deck 8. Special call medic 281. K-Deck 7. Silverton. 516. West Ferry Drive. Medic 281. K-Deck 7. Call rescue 903. K-Deck 8. Heat related illness. 550. West Jackson Street. Rescue 903. K-Deck 8.

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westbound 202 at 53.

227 Gilbert, 216 Malibu, at 1889.

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Heat related illness. 3711. West Lodge Drive. Engine 57. 8F9. Special call SC908. 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Seizure. 4621. South Central Avenue. SC908. Payback 8.

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Seizure. 546. West Adams Street. 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Payback 8.

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Late at 9. Heat related illness. 3711. West Lodge Drive. Rescue 57. Late at 9.

34, KDEC 9, Set Welfare, 3000, South 55th Avenue, Engine 34, KDEC 9.

Chandler, 2022, Hershey 2020, 100.

59 over there, Temple Lucade, 1145 northbound for a white jet. Two lower California, 1028 and 10 windows. The 702 nearly at the RP, left and leaving your traffic. I'm in delay, 1843 hours.

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Engine 13, Theta 8, Silverton, 1220, North 44th Street, Engine 13, Theta 8.

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Engine 285. Played at 7. Ball injury. 100. West Queen Creek Road. Engine 285. Played at 7.

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0: Three five count, separate 964 right at 154 eastbound. To a Wakefield, Ashton Corona, unknown. Info from officer, no additional suspect.
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0: 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10-4. 10-4. 10-4. 10-4. 10-4. 10-4. 10-4. 10-4. 10-4. 10-4. 10-4. 10-4. 10-4. 10-4. 10-4. 10-4. 10-4. 10-4. 10-4. 10-4. 10-4. 10-4. 10-4. 10-4. 10-4. 10-4. 10-4. 10-4. 10-4. 10-4. 10-4. 10-4. 10-4. 10-4. 10-4. 10-4. 10-4. 10-4. 10-4. 10-4. 10-4. 10-4. 10-4.

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0: 343, Ada 7, Jet Change, 1525, West Elliott Road, Engine 343, Ada 7.
1: Traffic, eastbound 61 to the end. Tom 3, Adam 0, Charles 7.

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Alexis 300 and a white Genesis from Unit 11.

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South Elmer School Road. 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Page at 7.

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West 1st Street. 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

0: 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Okay, that's it. Fall injury, 3637, West Cumberland Avenue. Rescue 903. Okay, that's it.
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1: 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Flight 281, Theta 7,

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1: Stolen one caller.
0: H2 degrees.

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1: I'm going to be at 961. 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

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Fire panel 85. Fire alarm indication. 6116. North 38th Street. Engine 12. Fire panel 85. Special call line number 22. KDEC 8. Overdose. 3443. South Central Avenue. Ladder 2022. KDEC 8. Call SU-1, KDEC 8, overdose, 3443, South Central Avenue, SU-1, KDEC 8. Special call SU-2, KDEC 9, just came, 3958, left the letter street, SU-3, KDEC 9. First Avenue on Jefferson Street. Ladder 1. KDEC 8. Engine 29. OSP 29. KDEC 8. Internal bleeding. 2328. North 46th Street. Engine 29. OSP 29. KDEC 8. SU 903, KDEC 8, internal bleeding, 1123, East Monroe Street, engine 8, and SU 903, KDEC 8.

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Silverton, 25,575, West Lake Sky Place. Engine 701, code at 9. Heart problem. 2nd Avenue and Sherman Street. Engine 6. Code at 8.

0: 13-16
1: westbound, 8-10-1-54.

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1: Good.
2: Let's check on Moscow 34, the enemy southbound 101 at 61. They're off left prior to 5. You can get to it from Ray, so it looks like a jet with a dead battery. Have you seen hope getting off the freeway? 1940.
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Engine 11, MSU-17, K-8. 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

0: 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They're going to be a hit and run. Looks like Gilbert P. is out with a run vehicle at Power and Guadalupe. 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

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Those have been doing that for the last couple of nights. We go

962. I-10 at North 91st Avenue, westbound, west side. Engine 161. K-9.

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0: 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Fire channel in 6, hazardous situation, 2555, South Miller Road.
1: Traffic 60 West, 478.
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0: 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South Miller Road.
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KDEC 9. Phil Burton. 936. North 93rd Avenue. Ladder Tender 161. KDEC 9.

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Page 7. Heart problem. 45,321. West River Road. Engine 575. Page 7.

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Start Granite Drive. Engine D87. 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

I got the outlet at code 34, but it's not 3687 Lincoln. 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

that at the US 16-101 junction, just to the east, they've got about three dozen street lights that are strobing.

0: 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And brush 39.
1: Unit of the old crew, that's the final 347 at 1.
2: 548
1: northbound.

2015, 4 will be from 202 box truck and 2 camera.

0: 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And Ladders number 161. Hey, that's 9.
1: Vehicle calling from 9 and 1 southbound. Special West Air Hospital, 5 minute delay.

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1: 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50, 51, 52, 53, 54, 55, 56, 57, 58, 59, 60, 61, 62, 63, 64, 65, 66, 67, 68, 69, 70, 71, 72, 73, 74, 75, 76, 77, 78, 79, 80, 81, 82, 83, 84, 85, 86, 87, 88, 89, 90, 91, 92, 93, 94, 95, 96, 97, 98, 99, 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

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Silverton. 5409. West Beautiful Lane. DH5. 8-9.

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Visual 2 of them, 12-5.

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Fire cell 28. 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Beach State Line Road. 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Fire cell 28.

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Paid at 9. Silverton, 5409. West Beautiful Lane. West 234. Paid at 9.

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Hey, Doug 8. Seizure. 230. South 12th Avenue. Jet 23. Hey, Doug 8. Ladder 10 to 24. Hey, Doug 9. Difficulty breathing. 3915. West Thomas Road. Ladder 10 to 24. Hey, Doug 9.

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KF 9.

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South 34th Lane. Engine 57. Code at 9. Call Maricopa 173. 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North 106th Lane. 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

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Bar entry. 1632. Two fire was live. Engine B57. Page 7.

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State at 9. Difficulty breathing. 3915. West Thomas Road. 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

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Hey, that day. Overdose. 2146. East Taylor Street. Engine 11. Hey, that day.

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Paid at 9. 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West Magnolia Street. Ending 706. 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

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West Yucca Lane. 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

5173 eastbound. The bridge is swerving. RP advised for last location passing a climb cross. Vehicle braking critical point swerving. For this short time.

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Engine 572, K-7, seizure, 36562, West Santa Maria Street, engine 572, K-7.

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K-9. 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West Valley Street. 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K-9.

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1: I'm going to divert for 1781 Lincoln.
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0: 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The cruising fault of United 20 for white F-150 has a left one.
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Left McDowell Road. 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

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K-8.

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K-Deck 9. Fall injury. 10,550. West McDowell Road. Maricopa 175. K-Deck 9.

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0: 1878, and then at 276. Theta 7, Cobra Dome. 1830, East Apache Boulevard. End in 378, and then at 276. Theta 7. Ladder tender 571. Theta 7. Check pay. 19,246.
1: Theta 282.
0: 1. Theta 7.

11:43, East Monroe Street, Jesse 908, Payback 8.

for debris on the 249 eastbound. All the school on ramp for tire, 2205.

off ramp. There is a flooding there. Those vehicles haven't come back on the mainline to miss it, and the MHPD is doing some traffic control area.

0: 1934, and that's 234, paid at 9. Difficulty breathing. 7214, West Alta Vista Road. Engine 34, and that's 234, paid at 9. Engine 575, paid at 7.
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0: 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Page 7. Unconscious person. 1900. West Germain Road. Medic 285. Page 7.
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2: 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Rescue 17, KDEC 8.

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Rescue 58 and engine 39. Paydeck 9.

0: copy. Enter 288-year-old CNC Victoria residence to the Kyle Brook. We have nothing showing up there. Investigating. Further reports follow up the office of the Human Metals Command at 2213.
1: Special call Maricopa 173. K-9. Fall injury. 10,550. West McDowell Road. Maricopa 173. K-9. Ladder tender 276. Fire channel A7. 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South Middle Avenue. 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
0: The town switch north from the 214.

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Subject is MRAJ for last name of Valenzuela for Santelia. 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Around 2105 hours after a verbal argument with the family and left on. 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
1: Yeah, we got a gate code, and we're also using our Knox key. And you just can't get it open. There's a line of traffic we can get in as well.
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0: That's affirmative. You basically have to force entry onto the residence.

Ladder tender 24. K-Deck 9. Allergic reaction. 4903. West Thomas Road. Ladder tender 24. K-Deck 9.

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Ladder Tender 11. 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

75, KDEC 9, Silverton, 11901, West McDowell Road, LA 175, KDEC 9. Ending 572, KDEC 7, Chest Pain, 36180, West Deer Cruise Drive, engine 572, KDEC 7. KDEC 7, heat related illness, 2777, South Hardy Drive, LA 272, KDEC 7. 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

Suffolk Call, Rescue 18, KDEC 9, abdominal pain, 2542 with Culver Street, Rescue 18, KDEC 9. Ensign 331, KDEC 6, falling tree, 13,026 with Desert Glen Drive, Ensign 331, KDEC 6. Rescue 918, KDEC 8, fall in tree, 5102 North 11th Avenue, Rescue 918, KDEC 8. Engine 186, Medic 182, stay in service, calls been canceled. 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

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Medic 134 into 194 KDX6.

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East Rosier Road. Ladder 1042. K-8.

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North 52nd Parkway. 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

61, I got a message here for an RP name did not go with the phone number, so we've got it on file. 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

0: Riverside or Brave for the I-10 West to get to the bus stop.
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Left B8, engine 11. Ratty 11, engine 905. South Deputy, battalion 1, and battalion 2. Fire settled in 8. Apartment fire. 2050, East Van Buren Street. 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Left B8, engine 11. Ratty 11, engine 905. South Deputy, battalion 1, and battalion 2. Fire settled in 8.

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0: 1184 Eastbound off ramp for dark green. Chief SCP off right, hood up, it appears 1018. They believe it's been there for 2 days at 0 insertion.
1: Special call Maricopa 175, KDEC 9, Silverton, 12413, West Jefferson Street. Maricopa 175, KDEC 9.

Matter tender 175. KF9. 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Utah, Colorado Boulevard. 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KF9.

Special call Maricopa 171. KDEC 9. Altered level of consciousness. 350. East Law Canada Boulevard. Maricopa 171. KDEC 9.

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Speedy off of Baywood Avenue. Last name employee to be Kathy Putnam, Robert Nidler, 0825-9925, 2160, way over ground, gray beard, last name wearing a gray shirt, brown pants, on foot, on the 14th at 300 hours. Subject has some medical issues, positive confidence, confused, and is non-verbal at 0111.

Nora, 914.

Okay, California 7. 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

0: before and leave the voicemail. So they're going to call back if they change their mind.
1: Okay. I just real fast. 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
0: Yeah, but I did advise them that. There's no one.

they watch a couple cars go through it. Close to the bottom of the ramp, it's still a sizable puddle, so they're going to leave that support up. I did see a couple cars go through it. They're pulling off left to get around the puddle. I don't think so. So at a basis for suicidal subject, last activity for state market for

colored at 1999 2500, Arizona 7 David Adams, 74 Williams. We are here at 2118 Southbound Sea Route 87. So off-east 101 Herbville around 22, section 2227 hours, we have test message. Immediately the residents around 1430 hours arrived in that subject was under harm himself, as that was the only way to free his 101 number. Also found in the vehicle 1051, not drinking, unknown on any drugs or meds, in a broadcast at 0123.

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Fire settled at 9. Fire alarm indicated. 10902. West Adams Street. Engine 172. Fire settled at 9.

1378, Theta 7, Judge Ludding, AOI, 1116, East Lemon Street, Engine 378, Theta 7,

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0: 17, made a successful run, returned to 2022 Mercedes four-door expired 05 of 2026, this is just out of California, at 124.
1: Shopping center just south of 5J. All right, yes, sir.

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10-4, 10-4, 10-4, 10-4, 10-4, 10-4, 10-4, 10-4, 10-4, 10-4, 10-4, 10-4, 10-4, 10-4, 10-4, 10-4, 10-4, 10-4, 10-4, 10-4, 10-4, 10-4, 10-4, 10-4, 10-4, 10-4, 10-4, 10-4, 10-4, 10-4, 10-4, 10-4, 10-4, 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

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K-Deck 8.

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Page 7.

0: Southbound, 1 West at 5-3.
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1: 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One out of 10B should be working on confirming it now.

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North 197th Avenue. Engine 188. K-9.

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0: southbound here to 16 at 177.
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K-Deck 9. Unconscious person. 4204. West Valley View Drive. 10-58. K-Deck 9.

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K-9. Code 4204. West Valley View Drive. Rescue 58. K-9.

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1: Out of Arizona, Charles, Adam, 8, X-ray, Zebra.

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Hey, deck 8. Maternity problem. 2323, East Van Buren Street. Rescue 8, and engine 905. Hey, deck 8.

Code 34 blocking, cross on 101, off of 40. Thank you. Several preferred vehicle blocking the center lane. Okay, 51.

Ladder Tender 175, K-Deck 9, 962, I-10 at North Eichardt Road eastbound, eastbound. Ladder Tender 175, K-Deck 9.

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Page 7. Medical alarm. 43,652. West McClellan Court. Engine 574. Page 7.

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Victor Tom Davis, 177 Charles. 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

0: Lieutenant Angelo Golf, eastbound 202 Mapos 9. Eastbound 202 Mapos 9. From that point, Super Duty, delay pickup truck. Coming all over, Alpha 1381, almost at the wall. Nothing of information, Alpha 22.
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K-Deck 8. 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Ladder 1020. K-Deck 8.

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Paydeck 9. 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West Granada Road. 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Paydeck 9.

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Just change. 3002, East Culver Street. 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State at 8.

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1978, fire settled A7, fire alarm indication, 1979, East Rio Dorado Parkway, engine 278, fire settled A7.

Ladder tender 11. K deck 8. 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East Roulette Street. Ladder tender 11. K deck 8.

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West 6th Street. 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Ladder 276. 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And Battalion 272. 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

Mercedes sedan versus the barrier. Parking is a witness about as normal as I did on 926.

0: identifying for the 964. Looks like it also could be a two vehicle 962. We had one of the involved called in advising Mercedes will be undrivable. We'll need a 926. Unknown injury is all that fire started. How about 13?
1: 13-5, we'll advise fire to be the HOV transitioner.
0: 10-4, I thought the HOV transitioner. How about 13?

Batter's under 43. K-Duck 8. Just came. 4130. East Mountain, just a drive. Ladder tender 43. K-Duck 8.

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2: I'll be in control.

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Engine 601, KF7.

1938, Codec 8, 962, I-10 at East Bay Road, southbound northbound, 1938, Codec 8.

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Elliott, and then put a separate inspection for 55 cents at Haas, correction. Yeah, Haas and Elliott as well.

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North Valencia Way. Engine 17. K-8.

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North Scottsdale Road. 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

special call rescue 18, KDEC 9, seizure, 4247, North 27th Avenue. Rescue 18, KDEC 9.

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1: Yes, you'll see activate the message board advising of a collision at the HOV ramp. The message board at I-10 and Warner. Till I get the scene cleared with the tow truck.

0: 36, traffic stop westbound 2222.
1: Chevy Silverado, Pacific Mesa, 541.

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1: 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Ball injury, Sizart Road and Jackson Street. Radar 175, KDEC 9.

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1: 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I'm going to be 19-2 Metro booking for processing. 551, going to stand by for those.
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Maricopa 175, KDEC 9.

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West German Street. 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

1858, Kate at 9, diabetic problem. Statistics 26, West Lydia Lane, engine 58, Kate at 9.

0: 7, traffic 202, eastbound Mapa 3.
1: Okay.
0: Bus 9, William Adam, 4-5 Adam.

0: 2006 Toyota Camry,
1: LA 175, fire settled A9.

0: 13-5-4, you're Bravo 4964, westbound 202, miles of 49.
1: 249, payback 8.
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Special call rescue 18. K-Deck 9. Chest pain. 4135 North 27th Avenue. Rescue 18. K-Deck 9. Ladder tender 22. K-Deck 8. Unconscious person. 4215 South 13th Street. Ladder tender 22. K-Deck 8. Ladder 281, K-Deck 7, abdominal pain, 1441, East Germain Road. Ladder 281, K-Deck 7.

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Battalion 288 and Battalion 282. KF7, 962. H202 Santana, Stockton Road, westbound underpass. Engine 288 and Battalion 282. KF7.

0: 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Fire alarm indication, 4950, West Chandler Boulevard. 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

13-5-1, would you be available to assist 13-16 with a 964 involving a semi? It'll be westbound to the mile of 49.

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0: 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They are blocking on number 2 lane and on ramp. And break.
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0: blocking
1: number 2 lane on
0: the on ramp. 06, please. There's no ETA time up there. 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

0: active, and I'll go look for that animal again.
1: Northbound on the same area, this caller reported it on the transition ramp from the northbound 143 to the eastbound 202 for the same black German Shepherd.

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Engine 285, Cadence 7,

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0: I want to copy your 1019 Grand 964 blocking. Looks like it'll be a 2 or 3 vehicle collision, possibly also versus the wall. Looks like they'll be blocking the 2 left lanes. Unknown injuries at 0715.
1: Position
0: up. It'll be southbound 101 at mile 57.

3 4 10 for HBTO, CLB, southbound 101, blocking lane number 2, prior to Elliott. Access will be Guadalupe, 1016.

0: 13, 15, put me on that. I don't have an MPC with me. I'll be coming from that, but now and then. Record that.
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Red Queen Creek Road. 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
1: Arizona, South Point David, 1466, it's Greyhound Airport.

7207. Payback 7. 962. A101 at East Elliott Road southbound underpass. Engine 207. Payback 7.

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1: 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This would be on Tesla. 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
1: Up 64, 47.

emergency pickup. This is a white Nissan passenger car. Westbound to the mouth of 47. Hermes 961, unsure about their involved. 7:30.

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Paydeck 8. Difficulty breathing. 210. South 12th Avenue. Engine 903. Paydeck 8. Central call medic 273. Paydeck 7. 962. A101 at East Elliott Road southbound underpass. Medic 273. Paydeck 7.

0: 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Hey, that's 8. Hill Burton. 5611. Hey, that's 8.
1: This is Mary 747 at the Bass Pro, just south of the 202 in Dobson. Thank you.

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Zone 36, Prairie High 64, Bridge PTSD will be eastbound 202 in the construction zone adjacent to McQueen on ramp. That's supposed to be McQueen, open 35.

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Injured person, 10,610, South 48th Street. Engine 38, KDEC 8. Ladder tender 11, KDEC 8. Overdose, 2146, East Taylor Street. Ladder tender 11, KDEC 8.

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1: 13,54.
0: 9.
1: 13,54. We have a professional and Thompson. There's three of them here. There's just two companies coming. I'll tell someone will take two or what?
2: Is there for the red Tesla and for the gray Honda Accord. 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
1: Tesla. 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
2: Tesla, they advised me they only had one truck to send, but they could take two vehicles on one.
1: Okay. We'll let that happen, I think.

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Hey, deck 8. Injured person. 10,610. South 48th Street. SC-43. Hey, deck 8.

0: southbound 202 at 33, top 28.
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1: Cessna 1, Cessna Hotel, Michelin. Mary 732. When you're 1098 with your traffic, can I get you started for debris westbound 202 at 34?
0: It just popped up. It looks like it sounded like.
1: Good morning, 1039.

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Page up 7. Fall injury. 42,607. West Santa Fe Street. Ladder tender 571. Page up 7.

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29, Symphony, Tom, Adam, Adam, 9, Victor, Frank. 29, Symphony, Sam, Arizona. Pressure expires 12, 2026 on the 2006 Honda Accord. Gilbert, F-32.

0: 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I'm just taking a 101 off at Elliott. 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
1: Right, so 36 to 4, ask him to park.

0: 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I just wasn't sure if my last transmission went through. I copied the on scene 735.
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0: Okay, what do I hear you now? 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
2: Pizza 4 has a date.

Blocking eastbound 202 at mile 450. 10-4, hold on there.

0: Can I actually have you divert for the unknown situation? Give me southbound 51 to the 202.
1: Southbound 51.
0: Southbound 101 to the 202.
1: Is that going to be on the red mountain side or is it the south side?

0: southbound 101 to east to westbound 202 Red Melon.
1: Engine 286, hey, that's 7.
2: Okay, southbound 101 to east to westbound 202.
1: 286, hey, that's 7.
0: Westbound.
2: Can I get up there?
0: Sure.

0: also call Medic 2811. Page at 7. Park Problem, 3500. South.
1: Can you confirm the direction of travel? Is it southbound to the eastbound or westbound?
2: For the GPS, it's looking like it was southbound to westbound. Can you check for 354 Lincoln, please? 10 more.

0: first vehicle is going to be partially blocking. It's going to be northbound to either eastbound or westbound.
1: Northbound
0: to eastbound
1: or westbound.
0: Bill Burton, 15,930.
1: 1369,
0: copy, got a turnaround
1: on the coast. 1316, Delaware 90 to the coast.
0: He'll be at the start of the ramp.
1: 10-4, copy, at the start of the ramp.
0: 1359, copy, I'm just going to University now.
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1: go ahead.
0: Lincoln 228793,
1: Arizona Temporary,
0: on a gray Chevy Tourist.
1: 10-4, do you want me to hold 7?

0: 1028 Lincoln 228793. 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
1: There's no contact. 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

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Stayed at 9. And no medical. 2344. West Thomas Road. Out of 10. Stayed at 9.

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Engine 2840, Kate F7. 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Engine 2840, Kate F7.

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available for 961. They'll be standing by at the Chevron on Broadway, just west of the 101. Call Simmons from ADOT. IRU stumbled upon the collision and moved them off highway. And per ADOT, they are not happy with each other at the moment. Apparently not getting along at 837.

copy 9-10 located north 911, mouth of 59. North 911, mouth of 59. This is Blue Tesla, Arizona 1028 of Lincoln Exit, out of 8-0. Curving lane to lane, heading great. Now for the information, time goes about 5 minutes at 8:30.

0: to take this debris call. Eastbound to 2 mile post 60. 2 calls in on brick, spot in the right lane. If TC has no contact with blind spot.
1: Thank you.
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0: 1623, clear left at 3623. They'll be on the desert foothills on ramp eastbound.
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Overdose. 4905 East Gray Road. 10238. K-8. Call Rescue 15, K-9, Diabetic Problem, 3140, West Osborne Road, Rescue 15, K-9.

0: 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K-8. Code. 4905. East Bay Road. Rescue 43. K-8.
1: 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Your calls are bound to a code. 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Your back calls are bound to a code.

0: copy, next up to locate southbound 347 to the eastbound I-10. Southbound 347 to the eastbound I-10. The gray or blue Honda Accord occupied by an elderly white female. Unable to maintain lane, code 702, almost hitting other vehicles, passing on the shoulder. No further information, and I have just...
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0: 251, are you available for debris eastbound 202 Alpha Sport?
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0: we'll be there. 10-4, thank you. It'll be center 8, hold higher with a rim blocking the right lane. No, 902.
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Engine 602. Ladder 602. Jet 312. Battalion 2. Car 957 South. Heavy West 28. And Car 957 North. Fire Channel 8. Natural Gas East. 4412. North 56 Street. Engine 13, Engine 602, Ladder 602, Jet 312, Battalion 2, Car 957 South, Heavy Left 28, and Car 957 North, Fire Channel 8.

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Fire channel delayed. Natural gas leak. 4412, North 56th Street. SQ-13. Fire channel delayed.

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AF7,

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West Takeoff Road. 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

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Page 7.

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West Pecos Road. 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Page 7.

0: available for debris eastbound 202, milepost 56.
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1: Judy, say good. 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

Home headed 281, Haydock 7, 962, Cottonwood Street and Haycock Road. Met at 281, Haydock 7, 962.

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KDEC 8. Park problem. 808. South Jesse Owens Parkway. Rescue 57. KDEC 8.

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KW9. 962. I-17 at South 16th Avenue westbound overpass. Engine 8. NREF211. KW9. Ladder 2811. KW7. Difficulty breathing. 4307. East Mahogany Place. Ladder 2811. KW7.

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Page F7. Altered level of consciousness. 901. South 94th Street. LA 283. And engine 288. Page F7.

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Paycheck 7.

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Page 7. Altered level of consciousness. 901. South 94th Street. Engine 283. Page 7.

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K-9. Silverton 102. Red Barnes Boulevard. Maricopa 171. K-9.

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Paget 7. Difficulty breathing. 2307. East Mahogany Cave. Medic 2811. Paget 7. Engine 11. And Rescue 11. Paget 8. 962. 32nd Street and Bellevue Street. Engine 11. And Rescue 11. Paget 8. Engine 19-01, East Apache Boulevard. Engine 18, paid up 7.

0: 13 Cat 40, double for code 34 blocking, northbound 101, map of 37 point.
1: 10-4-19.
0: 10-4-19, it'll be for a dump truck pulling a bulldozer blocking the middle lane on I-51.

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Page 7. Fall injury. 1901. East Apache Boulevard. Medic 275. 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

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Page of 7. Altered level of consciousness. 901. South 94th Street. Net at 288. Page of 7. Engine 48. And rescue 32. Page of 8. 962. 2030. East Southern Avenue. Engine 28. And rescue 32. Page of 8.

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Fire channel A9.

Heading in Central Locate, westbound I-10, map of 159. Westbound I-10, map of 159. Go back west to ES-350. Quick blackout windows. Arizona 1028 is Charles William William at 1575. Has lights in the back window. Cut RP off. Turn the lights on and then turn lights back off. No further information around 52.

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Page 7. 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

Lincoln ATV item, a safe alert, last seen on foot in the area of 6600 East Baywood Avenue in Mesa. Subject was last seen on July 14th at 2000 hours. Subject is a Robert Casey, date of birth 08/25/1959, all white male, 5'2", 160 pounds, gray over brown with a gray beard. Last seen wearing a gray shirt, brown pants. Subject has a medical condition, so they called some boots and washers. He confused. Past 10 of 3 hours.

611, are you available for 962? It'll be on the 101 on off of 58 heading southbound. It'll be for a yellow Subaru Crosstrek. RP hit the left barricade wall and then hit the right barricade wall. Has right leg pain. I'll get meds started. We'll need a 926. It'll be off right now at 10 o'clock.

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Fall injury. 2800. Westway Road. 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
1: A101 at East 101, clear to clear, Dan. 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

0: available to take a separate 961. It'll be northbound 101 at mouth of 59.
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Page up 7. 962. A101 at East Corner Road, southbound north of. Medic 274. Page up 7.

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0: 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South Arizona Grand Parkway. Rescue 32. 8 at 8. Route 289. Fire channel 812. 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West Boston Street. Route 289.
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Page at 7. Altered level of consciousness. 1601. West Queen Creek Road. 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

Rosemary 747. For your 961 blocking, looks like you had a secondary in the same area for a white Toyota RAV4 who also spun out and is also facing wrong way blocking HOV. That'll be 961 as well.

Crisis response kit. K-2, crisis care, 20, West Jackson Street. 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

there a unit available for 964? It'll be southbound 101, mouth of 61 to the westbound 202. Thank you. It'll be for the Corvette facing the wrong way on the Gore Point of that transition ramp at 1026.

27.

going through 101 and 59 in the south tower, northbound.

0: Nevada 1. Pay deck 8. Overdose. 223 North 7th Avenue. Ladder 1. Pay deck 8. LA 283. Pay deck 7. Fall injury. 4950. West Chandler Boulevard. LA 283. Pay deck 7.
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0: southbound to westbound.
1: The call came in advising southbound to westbound.
0: I went out of ramp now.
1: Mary 736, yours is a secondary of Mary 747. We had multiple people die, though, the separate way.

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0: It'll be Arizona King Nora Adam 4 Williams 0 and break for second on the secondary.
1: Okay.
0: That one will be Arizona Sam King Adam 8 Victor King. It's saying that it has a braking issue. We'll need a 926 for that one, white and colored.
1: Okay, let's start it.

0: contact with that Corvette, but I got another 964 westbound through San Carlos off ramp blocking number one.
1: I have Border Patrol out with me. I'm going to try to put around and bring a brake to get this all off right. We're going to get hit again.

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1: 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Hey, that's 9.
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Injured person, 4635, South 7th Street. Ladder tender 23, K-Deck 8. Engine 14, fire channel A9. 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

0: southbound 101, mile post 48, as well as 961, westbound 202, mile post 44, 10-10-45.
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0: Thank you. It'll be through 961 westbound to the Sierra Mile Post 44 for a gray Toyota RAV4 versus a black Hyundai Elantra. They'll be in the score point at 10.6X.

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0: 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It'll be Lindsay, 1048 hours.
1: 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Engine 2, K-Deck 8.

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Abdominal pain. 26,022. 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

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Injured person, 4635, South 7th Street. Rescue 28, KDEC 8.

0: 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West Thomas Road. Ladder 10.
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0: 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Engine 6. 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
1: Are you guys going to be staging or continuing into this call?

0: another caretaker yelling to call 911 and had just hung up the phone at the residence, so we're not completely sure what's going on the scene.
1: Nissan Sentra, you can't move, and the tow truck just went 97. We're going to try to get off the highway.
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KDEC 7. Altered level of consciousness. 25,825. South Deep Creek Drive. Engine 341 and Meta 341. KDEC 7.

0: is there a unit available for 964 westbound 202 on Mount Road 42?
1: Blue sedan, spun out, hit the barrier wall at 10:58.
2: 13-5-1, I'll take that.

0: 64, bridge 220, actually eastbound 202, and it'll be at mile marker 45, adjacent to the Gilbert on-ramp. It'll be off west, 1100.
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1: That's going to be the same as call 672 Lincoln.

0: after this collision. I'll be back in IT shortly.
1: Collision. 10-4. It looks like they'll be off left. Three vehicle collision.

0: one's going to be offering the next two vehicles to us if you want to open up the second console or something.
1: Okay, 10-4, I'll take the secondary. 11-05.

0: 2905. Hey, that's 8. Difficulty breathing. 3033. North 39th Street. Engine 905. Hey, that's 8.
1: For that, they're at 64 blocking. I called out 362 southbound blocking the HOV lane adjacent to the Warner office.

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1: Mary 7, 3-2, I'm clear this one. We're taking it. We put down that other one. Joseph Cooper.

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1: I kind of forgot to read the call before I shut my computer. What direction is it at? Is it at the off ramp?
0: 732. It'll be eastbound on the 202 adjacent to Cooper. And your vehicle will be a white Ford SUV and then a unknown second vehicle that just stopped out with them.
2: 822, we're on the line with CPSO. They have us on hold. We're also trying to contact Banner Health as well.
0: Your gate code is going to be pound 6565.

0: 29 Elliott. Is there another unit that can clear from a call that's non-priority and come and take one of these wrecks, please?
1: Thank you. 11 call.

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Engine 2840. K deck 1. Engine 17. K deck 8. Check pain. 7550. North 15th Street. Engine 17. K deck 8.

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K-9. 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West McDowell Road. 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K-9.

0: 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Can you copy 28 on a gray Toyota 4Runner?
1: 4. 10-4-5.
0: 9, William Henry, Ocean David, Edward Young. I don't know the status of it yet for tow truck, but I'll figure it out in a second.
1: 12. 10, 14.

0: Special call rescue 17. KF8. Just came. 7550. North 15th Street. Rescue 17. KF8.
1: That 2-8 that I gave you, it's not involved. They just can't open the breather. They're going to try and clear out of the road over to have a clear lane. Break.
0: Engine 286. KDF 7.
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1: Okay, you know.

0: 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If the other two are drivable, I'll make contact with them. We're going to exit at 1.
1: Just drive over to one. 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

0: blue test plug that went across the line.
1: 10-4, we originally got two calls on it, but they were put in as dupes, so we've had it crossed up since then.
0: Went to the area with no contact with the blue test plug. It might be the same one as the westbound collision. He had a couple of passenger cars over there.
1: 10-4, I'll have HPTOC check. They did originally locate it off left adjacent to Gilbert. I'll have them see if it's still there.

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551, 8250, check the area, and the vehicle is no longer there.

161. Hey, that's 9. Hello? Thank you, Adam. Avenue westbound. We're going to move to the on or off ramp, and I'll let you know where we land. We're going to move the one.

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1: Engine 16, KDEC 8, Hill Burton, 100, East Jefferson Street. Engine 16, KDEC 8.

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K-9. Altered level of consciousness. 10,005. West McDowell Road. Ladder Tender 161. K-9.

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Westway Road. Engine 38. 8 of 7.

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1: Mile post 45 for a white Tesla versus unknown blocking HOV, 1142.

0: Batter tender 43. 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

responding to that 964 blocking. Looks like it'll be a white Lexus versus a white Tesla. They're both going to be blocking the HOV lane. One of the vehicles looks like it'll need a 926. We have one involved who's 961. Not sure about their, oh, I'm worried about.

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K-8. 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East Washington Street. Water Tender 11. K-8. Engine 574. K-7. 962. 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Engine 574. K-7. Special call Battalion 571. K-7. 962 with fire. Rolling Road and Orchid Avenue. Battalion 571. K-7. Engine 11. K-8. Person down. 2545, North 32nd Street. Engine 11. K-8.

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0: 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Paydeck 8.

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Difficulty breathing. 4001, East Highland Avenue. Engine 17, K deck 8.

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0: Houston, back to a break. It's had 2 and 9, 62, southbound 101, off of 58.
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Just change. 601. South Conner Avenue. Engine 376. Page 7.

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Ladder 7. Seizure. 1745. East 7th Drive. Ladder temperature 73. Ladder 7.

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Fire panel 85.

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Page at 7.

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1: 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Off-duty paramedic chick. 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I'll go meet with her after I'm done getting this towed.

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Gilbert Road and Queen Creek Road. 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
1: Scottsdale, and it doesn't look like it's going to affect traffic.

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Gilbert Road and Queen Creek Road, headed 2811. 8F7.

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K-Deck 9. Fall injury. 5202 South 19th Avenue. Rescue 57. K-Deck 9.

0: 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Pay deck 8.
1: Okay.

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0: 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Page 7. Gilberton. 5770. South Goodwin Drive.
1: There's something that's unsolicited eastbound 22 at 57. Eastbound 22 at 57 for a white Chevy box truck. I'm going to maintain lane and speed. I'm sitting other vehicles at 1239.
0: Gilberton, 3150, South 48th Street, ladder 10 to 376. Paydeck 8.

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Tankart Road and McDowell Road. Engine 174, fire channel A9.

0: 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Nominal thing. 618. North Central Avenue. 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Payback 8. Ladder tender 43, and route 243, payback 8.
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0: 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Difficulty breathing. 4325, East McDowell Road. Ending 29, 8-8.
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0: 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They're going to be standing by at the Carvana off of Mill and Carter. Copy.
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Hey, deck 8. Difficulty breathing. 4225. Street McDowell Road. Rescue 29. Hey, deck 8. Special call rescue 32. Hey, deck 8. Kill person. 3150. South 48th Street. 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

Vikings, copy that, text locate southbound 11 at 41. Southbound 11 at 41 for Vikings, see truck has unable to maintain lane. Hope you know an individual for KSX.

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Ladder 10 to 571. Page at 7,

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West Campbell Avenue. 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
1: Control 324, copy traffic. Please westbound I-10, 160. Oklahoma 28, Sam David Queen, 672.

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Page 7. Altered level of consciousness. 2195, East Southern Avenue. Medic 273. Page 7.

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0: 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Injured person, 8225, West Encanto Boulevard. Heavy rescue 10 to 44, paid at 9. Engine 34, paid at 9. Still person, 6317, West Mojave Street.
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0: 1738. Are you able to clear for a pedestrian southbound 143 as 2? Cover the gate. It's going to be a 1-1 wearing a white shirt, carrying a pink bag, and standing on the shoulder. This is checking 1353.
1: Copy.
0: 1354.

243, K-Deck 8, minor ball injury. 4206, East Spears Road, engine 343, K-Deck 8.

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14, 540, level 4964, blocking Nissan 2047.

0: Western Solicit, westbound 22058, westbound 22584A, white Ford Mustang with a black trunk that's moving in and out of traffic. 6702 over 130, cutting vehicles off, portion of course.
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1916. Hey, that's 8. Silverton, 1950. East Rock High Road. Engine 16. Hey, that's 8. Special call rescue 28. Hey, that's 8. Ball injury. 4206. East Pierce Road. Rescue 28. Hey, that's 8.

0: Riviera 961 blocking east on I-10 near the split. Looking at the white port of 150 versus a green Toyota Corolla. Firstly blocking the right lane.
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0: Do you have any contact so far with your 964 walking?

4K westbound 60 at 178. Westbound 60, 178, 483, west is Arizona, Don William Adams, 66 Henry. Katona has been unable to maintain lane. Lucina Longer has visual, 1028 Vegas, 1029, returning on a 2013 Lexus ES23 out of Cameron, 410.

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The vehicle just missing. 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

73, platelet 7, heat related illness, 3500, South Aurora Road, LA 273, platelet 7.

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1: Reading a buzzer on this situation. Four for two men that are standing on the wall.
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Crisis Response 1. 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
2: 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And I didn't see anything on the overpasses as a flyover to the 202 as I made my turn.
0: 2308, northbound. Ladder tender 11, K-deck 8.
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0: 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Fire alarm indication. 12206. West Harrison Street. 25. Fire settled at 9. 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Page 7. Difficulty breathing. West Broadway Road. 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Page 7.
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Page 7. Seed related illness. 3500. South Aurora Road. Medic 273. Page 7.

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Special call Sierra 7, KF7, difficulty breathing, 528, West Broadway Road, Sierra 7, KF7.

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Injured person. 1140. 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Page 7.

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1: 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Wilkerson, 10,550, West McDowell Road, LA 175, K-9.

0: 1, are you able to take a 961 westbound I-10 165?
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0: 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It's going to be a white RV versus a semi with a green cabin, silver trailer, versus a Ford F-150 off left.

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0: have an animal problem. He's found two through at one. Information from a third party for a black kitten that was off right.
1: Problem. 414.
0: Is 2370 in contact with Pine Spot 5423?

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Page at 7. Altered level of consciousness. 912. West Chandler Boulevard. 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

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Page 7. 962. Lelio Street in Fresno Street. Engine 286. Page 7.

0: So okay, westbound 3245. Westbound 3245, bridge over SUV, turning in and out of lanes, and almost any other vehicles. Parking lot as visual, 1523.
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0: 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K-9. Altered level of consciousness. 3340. West Carter Road. Rescue 58. K-9.
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K-Deck 8.

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West Indian School Road. 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

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Engine 13, 8F8. Central calm at a 288, 8F7, altered level of consciousness. 912, West Chandler Boulevard, met a 288, 8F7.

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Payback 9. Seizure. 5723. West Pueblo Avenue. Rescue 34. Payback 9.

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West Indian School Road. Maricopa 173. K-9.

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Tucson 11953 for Lightford to post 50, Arizona William McAdam 592. Calgary Multiple Vehicles, System 102. 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
0: 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Arizona 2 Adam 9 King 1.
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0: So there's a unit available. There's a Regal holding eastbound 11 at 35 for a mattress in the number 4 lane. Station 5.

0: 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Page 7.
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Engine 58, KF 9, difficulty breathing, 6150, South 35th Avenue, Engine 58, KF 9.

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Looks like your vehicles are stuck together. 50 people.

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Kadek 8. 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

0: 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Did you want me to check with Central?
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0: 462, Central, who is the other?

0: to Dover. I have no contact in the HOA or Watt. Did they relocate?
1: One of the involved parties just called in and advised they got their vehicles apart. They should be off right and side of the construction traffic cone. The double exit.

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0: 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And SC 28. 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

0: locate South on 1048, 3 Blackford, Arizona, Lincoln, Nevada, 0 Young Palm, that's Orville Road. Checkpoint is negative 10.9, returning on a 2016 Ford F-150, so we got a Phoenix 5632.
1: Thank you.

Three clear minivan, California 5, John Boy Scan 363, driving all over the road, shadowing the lane lines. He still has a visual. All control located, eastbound 6178, eastbound 6178, for a semi that's behind the RP with an oversized load, picking up two lanes with no lead or follow vehicles at 1635.

0: 3, and we are blocking the main one.
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Fairmont Drive and Hardy Drive. 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Page 7.

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0: 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Unconscious person. I-17 at West Indian School Road, northbound off air. 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